literally minutes away from an approval and get you some shmoney. Or you can be caller 19, 320-5834. I'm ready to turn up and have some fun on this hump day.

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1: Hello. 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
0: I mean, you did say hello. It was a little dry hello, but. Hello. Did I win? Give me the Mona K classic.
2: Give it to me.
0: Who is this?
1: This is Christy.
0: Christy, yes, you are caller 19. Sugar Foot.
1: Hey.
0: Woo!
1: Yes, I'm on my way to work right now. That's crazy.
0: Perfect. Going into work. A winner. Let's do it.
1: Yay.
0: Here we go, Christy.
1: Thank you.
0: Here we go, Christy. What does Christy got? Ooh, this is going to be fun. Big Boy's Comedy Fiesta with George Lopez and Marlon Wayans at the Pearl Concert Theater.
1: Cool, thank you.
0: October 15th, yes, that's gonna be a time.
1: Yes, I love both of them. Thank you, K-Classic.
0: You're really gonna be thanking me if you get this 1,000 on Friday. Good luck, boo.
1: Thank you. I love you guys.

215 East. Also, 215 Eastbound, the freeway on-ramp at Rainbow, you're backed up. Some slow flows right now, southbound Summerlin Parkway, that's at Durango, 15 South at the 11, and expect heavy volumes right now, 11 Northbound at Southern Rancho, and that transition at the Spaghetti Bowl merging from 15 North to go 11 South. Now you're up to date with on-time traffic.

for the longest time. I was like, what does Jada mean? 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

0: I don't know. Do they? Did he? Talk to me. It's time for some Hollywood news.
1: Right.
2: Hear what I heard.
3: All the rumors are true, yeah.
4: From the hood to the hills.
3: Gossip. I don't do none of that.
4: Getting you caught up to the latest gossip. It's time for Hollywood news.
0: Okay, so yesterday I told you about how Diddy kind of won a lawsuit, but not really. So NBC Universal was awarded $500,000 for lawyer fees after they beat the lawsuit that Diddy filed against them for defamation because of their documentary, Diddy, The Making of a Bad Boy. They originally wanted $1 million, but they didn't get it. However, it looks like he's doing a little more time instead. So it was reported that he would be released in January of 2028. Now it looks like his release date has been pushed back to March 2nd, 2028, which is still earlier than he was originally scheduled to be released, which was June of 2028. So Diddy, take that, okay? Kevin Hart's assistant, Maisha Shake, says she ain't taking that without a fight. Kevin is suing her because he said she violated a non-disclosure agreement. Kevin said that she went on an interview and discussed his personal life to a blogger, which was detrimental to his reputation and a violation of the agreement. Shake said that Kevin failed to meet certain obligations under the deal and that the agreement should be therefore considered void. She is even bringing in the girl who was on Kevin Hart's tape. Remember when he cheated on Aniko out here in Vegas and there was that whole tape? Yeah, well, that girl is coming in to testify for Shakes. This is gonna get messy. How messy? We'll keep you posted on kvegas.com. If you want to win, you know what to do. Stay right there. We about to spin that wheel on Hot 97.5.
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0: Oh my goodness, so petty, Cardi. It's time to speak on it.
1: Act like you know.
2: Need to get something off your chest?
1: Yeah.
2: Speak on it. Boss ain't treating you right?
3: Hell yeah.
2: Speak on it. K-Classic, speak on it.
0: This one's very simple, Vegas. I just want to know, what is the most toxic astrological sign? I know we all have some stories, but let's come up with the general consensus. 320-5834. What is the most toxic astrological sign? I think I'm biased. It's time to reach out and speak on it on Hot 975.

0: Victoria Monet. Reach out. That's new music on Hot 975. We are speaking on it. I want to know, what is the most toxic sign?
1: Taurus.
0: I mean, they are the bull and they can be very stubborn.
1: Or Sagittarius.
0: Hey, okay, leave Sag out of this. But Taurus for sure. I'm a Sag.
1: Are you a Sagittarius?
0: Yes. Ouch.
1: No, the man's Sagittarius.
0: Okay, yeah. No, I mean, Offset, he's a Sag, so
1: yeah,
0: I agree.
1: Yeah. Yeah, you're absolutely right.
0: 320-5834, what is the most toxic sign? And it's not a Sagittarius, people. We are so kind and loving. I think it might be Scorpio. Huh, Drake?

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3: Tickets! 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
4: Tomas Hertl and Jack Eichel each had four-point games in leading the Vegas Golden Knights past the Kraken 6-2 in Seattle last night in a game that was marred by penalties and fights in the final period. Victor Olofsson, who tallied a pair of goals earlier, was injured on an illegal hit that drew a five-minute penalty, a game misconduct, and plenty of retribution. VGK is now 3-1 on the season after winning both games on their first road trip of the year. The Las Vegas Aces will look to wrestle away home court advantage tonight in the Bay Area when they take on the Valkyries. Golden State leads the best of five WNBA semifinal playoff series 1-0. Almost time for UNLV men's basketball. The Runnin' Rebels play the first of three practice games tonight when Utah comes to the Thomas and Mack Center. It's homecoming week for UNLV football, who have a tough test on Saturday when undefeated North Dakota State comes to Allegiant Stadium.
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0: Whatever. Playboy Cardi and The Weeknd. That's a Virgo and an Aquarius. And I'm asking, what is the most toxic sign?
1: Oh, that's it.
0: Excuse me?
1: So I got a problem with y'all. It's your time. Y'all are the problem.
0: We're never beating the allegations, I fear.
1: Y'all got many in y'all back pocket.
0: See, that's a cheater and a narcissist. Narcissist is its own sign. Oh! Hot 97.5, what's the most toxic sign?
2: I'm still going with Sagittarius.
0: What? How did this turn
2: Leo.
0: On me?
2: I'm a Leo. Sorry, bitch. And December is a good month, too.
0: Well, I'm a November Sagittarius, so I'm a little different.
2: Okay, well, season, we love you still.
0: I have another November Sagittarius with me, the rock star. They're trying to say that we're the most toxic sign, money.
3: Jeez, every other sign is toxic except for us.
0: That's what I'm saying.
3: Yeah, dude, what are you talking about?
0: That's why God gave us a weapon to keep the haters away.
3: And we are favorites anyway.
0: Come on.
3: Huh? Thank you.
0: Would you tell the people?
3: Please.
0: You're definitely my favorite, money.
3: That's what I'm saying. Get it right, baby. Stop this madness. Okay? All right. I'll tell every last one of y'all about every last one of y'all. Don't get me started.
0: Don't do it.
3: You can get it started, though. Actually, I really know the most toxic.
0: What? Tell me.
3: The dollar sign.
0: Ooh, for real. It's in front of everything.
3: Yeah, it's time to spend that

0: about to do what we do on a Wednesday. That's a question of the night, Night Show News. Let's get it.
1: Vegas, this Sagittarius loves you, and I mean it.
0: Thank you.
1: Y'all better get it together, okay? Me, mean us. It's Tyler. Is it love? Yes!

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0: Tomorrow morning, ladies and gentlemen, it's another Third Eye Thursday. 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
1: 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Let's go.

Not taking you to a Chris Brown show. He just flying around Legion Stadium. And you just looking all up. Talking about, yeah. No, no. Not on my time. Better be glad it was on I-97-5-320-5834. Just talking, man. Shout out to everybody that got to check out the concert and had a great time. All right. Still looking for caller 19 right here on this hump night. 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Tonight. 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Who's going to be my first qualifier on this Wednesday night? 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
0: Only finally? Girl, you could be $1,000 richer. I need you to fall on the floor.
1: Oh, trust me, I am. I've been praying for this the whole time because I just need that $1,000 to, you know, I need to catch up on these bills, right?
0: Go ahead and count.

0: 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And I just got you, guess what?
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1: Thank you guys. Appreciate it.
0: I'm just saying, just get ready Friday. You know, four chances. If you hear your name called, you better call us back in 97 seconds. So we moving on.
1: Okay. Thank you, D Money.
0: Hello.

0: celebrating 25 years with $25,000. Here's another winner.
1: It's Camille.
2: You sure?
1: Yes, I'm at work, baby. I've been saying you want to call my mother name, baby. I'm homeless, baby.
2: Oh, are you serious?
1: I'm dead ass serious.
2: Camille, I'm about to cry for you.
1: Don't cry, baby. You just made my day.
3: This is John Dale Smith.
4: What's that, damn?
3: It's John Dale, though.
4: Girl, let me get your name right. Now, how about $1,000 richer? How does that sound?
3: Oh, it sounds so freaking good.
4: Let's get your pockets right.
3: Yes. Oh, my God. Thank you. You don't even know how much of a big help this is. Like, thank you so much.
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6: Tomas Hertl and Jack Eichel each had four-point games in leading the Vegas Golden Knights past the Kraken 6-2 in Seattle last night in a game that was marred by penalties and fights in the final period. Victor Olofsson, who tallied a pair of goals earlier, was injured on an illegal hit that drew a five-minute penalty, a game misconduct, and plenty of retribution. VGK is now 3-1 on the season after winning both games on their first road trip of the year. The Las Vegas Aces will look to wrestle away home court advantage tonight in the Bay Area when they take on the Valkyries. Golden State leads the best of five WNBA semifinal playoff series 1-0. Almost time for UNLV men's basketball. The Runnin' Rebels play the first of three practice games tonight when Utah comes to the Thomas and Mack Center. It's homecoming week for UNLV football, who have a tough test on Saturday when undefeated North Dakota State comes to Allegiant Stadium.
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1: Vegas, time for your night show news on this Wednesday, October the 7th. Now, yesterday I reported that there was an arrest for last week's first Friday shooting in downtown Las Vegas. And now we are learning that the 17-year-old male is being tried as an adult. Mr. Clark County Juvenile Hall let him know the status of his case as he was also charged with murder with a deadly weapon and two counts of attempted murder with a deadly weapon. Cops rushed to the downtown Arts District last Friday where they discovered two people with gunshot wounds. A third victim was located by more officers arriving at the scene. All three were transported to the hospital where one teen died, 15-year-old Karth Osani Jacob Roberts. Rest in peace. And the Tennessee death row inmate is now conscious and speaking a week after surviving a failed lethal injection attempt, according to her attorneys. Last week, she received two lethal injection doses but survived and spent several days hospitalized on a ventilator afterwards. Her situation is still developing and officials have not yet announced what will happen next regarding her death sentence or another execution attempt. In Vegas, that's your night show news on this Wednesday, October the 7th.

trying to cover it up like a quilt. 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Kept it 100 on paper like Will. Tricking it off on a paying a bill. That's just how I do the sauce and the spill. 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

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We are hot. 975.

out here in December. It is your night show. What's up, Vegas? Hour number two. 320-5834. You rocking with the rock star, DJ D Money. And I gotta let you know about my brother, Davin Cameron from Cameron Law. He's Vegas' finest personal injury attorney. And you know he gets in the bag with over $10 million worth of winnings for his clients. 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

Tomorrow morning, ladies and gentlemen, it's another Third Eye Thursday. Tap in with Goddess at 7 and spin that wheel. 7:10, 9:10, money, tickets, and of course that $1,000 is up for grabs on Friday right here tomorrow morning on another Third Eye Thursday.

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0: Vegas, it is your night show. Question of the night is coming up in a couple minutes. You know we got to talk about it on this up 9320-5834. Sad.
1: How you doing?
0: You know it's a hump night. How you doing?
1: There you go. There you go with your bush.
0: You know it's my thing. Who is this?
1: Mira.
0: Oh, what's up, girl? Where you been hiding at?
1: I've been hiding. You been hiding.
0: I'm hiding. I'm right here every night.
1: What I can win tonight?
0: Tonight, you got to spend a $25,000 cash and prize wheel again. We'll do that after 9 o'clock. Decide to take off mix.
1: Hey, I'm on those.

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3: The Las Vegas Aces will look to wrestle away home court advantage tonight in the Bay Area when they take on the Valkyries. Golden State leads the best of five WNBA semifinal playoff series one game to none. Almost time for UNLV men's basketball. The Runnin' Rebels play the first of three practice games tonight when Utah comes to the Thomas and Mack Center. It's homecoming week for UNLV football, who have a tough test on Saturday when undefeated North Dakota State comes to Allegiant Stadium. Tomas Hertl and Jack Eichel each had four-point games in leading the Vegas Golden Knights past the crack in 6-2 in Seattle last night in a game that was marred by penalties and fights in the final period. Victor Olofsson, who tallied a pair of goals earlier, was injured on an illegal hit that drew a five-minute penalty, a game misconduct, and plenty of retribution. VGK is now 3-1 on the season after winning both games on their first road trip of the year.
1: The Vegas Sports Report, brought to you by UNLV.
2: 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We get you there!
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$100, or you can spend another $100 on the cash and prize wheel. 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Especially in 2026. You know what they call 2026? This is what they call a drought. Okay? The streets is dry. But you know who not dry? High 97.5, all right? It's real. I'm trying to think of a word to say. Because there's so many words that I can't say that I can't say on the airwaves.

0: interviewer says he has no interest in politics. He says, I don't care about politics or want to be involved in politics at all because he's a quote-unquote entertainer. But could you imagine if 50... You think Trump is crazy. Imagine if 50 Cent was the president. Oh.
1: That's how everybody want no problems. They want problems. I said, okay.
0: Yes, sir, Mr. Cent. But matter of fact, you can join myself and 50 Cent. We will be at Lee's Discount Liquor October the 20th, the one that's off Rampart, as he is bringing out his Cognac Branson and the new champagne, the Jim Dwight. That's the King's Path. All right, we'll be over there. 780 South Rampart from 4:30 to 6:30 for the official meet and greet and bottle signings. 50 brings to you his new Cognac Branson and the champagne, the King's Path. All right, make sure you don't miss it. We'll be out there October the 20th, South Rampart. Some of y'all might be out there $1,000 richer, okay? You can afford some of the champagne. I'm back to the phone lines. I still need caller 19. Who's going to spend that $25,000 cash and prize? Will Banks gets back to the mix.

watch me bag talk. Lil' do a trick when that cash drop. Freak, touch your knees and take. She give me ride. That's a laptop. Whoa, I hop out bussy on these. What the helly? Never take her home with the keys to the telly. Ain't she on? It ain't nothing you can tell me. I'm really putting on for all my cousins and my relics. I'm on 10 feet. Ain't who you think?

0: Yes, am I number 19?
1: You are!
0: Oh, that's right!
1: I got the help that you need, girl!
0: Yes, you got that for me, dear money.
1: Hey, hello.
0: Hello.
1: Let's spend that $25,000 cash and prize wheel brought to you by Dollar Loan Center. Count me down.
0: 3, 2, 1.
1: You know the vibes. It is a hump night. Spending that $25,000 cash and prize wheel brought to you by Dollar Loan Center. And guess what you just spun?
0: What you got for me?
1: Tickets to this weekend's Tacos and Tequila Festival.
0: All right. Let's go.

0: Saturday, and you already know what else.
1: You're going to call me tomorrow, right?
0: Well, you don't want me to call you tomorrow. You want me to call you Friday.
1: Okay, Friday. He said you don't want me to call you tomorrow. I'm one step ahead, huh?
0: Yeah, you want me to call you Friday, because that's what we're calling our $1,000 winners. Four lucky people will be $1,000 rich as we celebrate 25 years on these Vegas airways. How would that money help you out?
1: Oh, definitely help me out. I got bills. We all got bills, but I got bills.
0: You got Destiny Child's bill. Uh-oh.
1: He said, uh-oh.
2: 25 years of

post with his girl. You know, unfortunately, we keep having this gender thing going on between the guys and girls. And she was like, why do men think they are the prize? P-R-I-C-E. Yes, P-R-I-C-E. She wanted to know, why do men think they're the prize? But she spelled it P-R-I-C-E. Baby girl. Baby girl. I'm gonna need you to prize a vowel and a consonant, okay? Prize one of those. And then come back to me and ask, all right? Get your shout-outs and requests in. I know what you meant, but go see Miss Johnson in the third grade and then come back to me, baby girl, all right?

0: on Netflix right now is the Mojo Brooks comedy special. Did you check it out?
1: I did not.
0: You did not? Okay. I sat down and I watched it. Now, I don't think he's funny. Okay? I don't really particularly think Mojo Brooks is like comedian funny like that.
1: A lot of it is off the cuff based on the crowd.
0: Yeah, yeah. He does to me. That's just my personal opinion, all right? I feel like he's like, remember the Nutty Professor, Reggie?
1: Yeah.
0: I feel like he's like Reggie. It's like, women be shopping. Yep. Then he be like, all right, who's sucking who over here tonight? Vegas. I want to know what y'all think. I think he's good. I think he's like silly funny. Like, he's funny, but I don't think he's like comedy funny.
1: Not like original material to bring to the stage.
0: That's just my personal opinion. Vegas, I want to know, did y'all see the Mojo Brooks comedy special? Let me know if you think Mojo is funny like that. Did you like it? What'd you think of it? Hit me up, 320-5834. I want to know, because I've been told that he's hilarious, all right? And I just want to know personally, all right? 320-5834. Like, I think he's, like, funny, but I don't think he's, like, comedian.

0: said, I didn't think the Mojo Brooks special was funny.
1: Oh, yeah, I knew you said
0: yeah.
1: I already knew that was coming.
0: Vegas, what do y'all think? Did y'all see that Mojo Brooks comedy special? Did you like it? Did you think it was funny? I didn't think it was

It's the number one TV show on Netflix. All right, Vegas, I want to know what you think, though. Did you think it was funny? Did you not like it? Holla at your boy, 320-5834. Make sure you stay right here. Your 10 o'clock hour. I got your night show news on the way. Plus, I'll let you know how you can potentially be $1,000 richer as we celebrate 25 years on the Las Vegas airways. 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
1: Tickets! We get you there!
2: Tomas Hertl and Jack Eichel each had four-point games in leading the Vegas Golden Knights past the crack in 6-2 in Seattle last night in a game that was marred by penalties and fights in the final period. Victor Olofsson, who tallied a pair of goals earlier, was injured on an illegal hit that drew a five-minute penalty, a game misconduct, and plenty of retribution. VGK is now 3-1 on the season after winning both games on their first road trip of the year. The Las Vegas Aces will look to wrestle away home court advantage tonight in the Bay Area when they take on the Valkyries. Golden State leads the best of five WNBA semifinal playoff series 1-0. Almost time for UNLV men's basketball. The Runnin' Rebels play the first of three practice games tonight when Utah comes to the Thomas and Mack Center. It's homecoming week for UNLV football, who have a tough test on Saturday when undefeated North Dakota State comes to Allegiant Stadium.
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1: Vegas, time for your night show news on this Wednesday, October the 7th. Now, yesterday I reported that there was an arrest for last week's first Friday shooting in downtown Las Vegas. And now we are learning that that 17-year-old male is being tried as an adult. It's the Clark County Juvenile Hall. Let him know the status of his case as he was also charged.

injection doses but survived and spent several days hospitalized on a ventilator afterwards. Her situation is still developing and officials have not yet announced what will happen next regarding her death sentence or another execution attempt.

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0: celebrates the influence of Hispanic history, culture, and achievements. 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Hispanic Heritage Month is brought to you by La Bonita Supermarkets, serving Las Vegas since 1991. 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
2: 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We get you there!
3: Tomas Hertl and Jack Eichel each had four-point games in leading the Vegas Golden Knights past the Kraken 6-2 in Seattle last night in a game that was marred by penalties and fights in the final period. Victor Olofsson, who tallied a pair of goals earlier, was injured on an illegal hit that drew a five-minute penalty, a game misconduct, and plenty of retribution. VGK is now 3-1 on the season after winning both games on their first road trip of the year. The Las Vegas Aces will look to wrestle away home court advantage tonight in the Bay Area when they take on the Valkyries. Golden State leads the best of five WNBA semifinal playoff series one game to none. Almost time for UNLV men's basketball. The Runnin' Rebels play the first of three practice games tonight when Utah comes to the Thomas and Mack Center. It's homecoming week for UNLV football, who have a tough test on Saturday when undefeated North Dakota State comes to Allegiant Stadium.
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Got that Lotto or Doja Cat on the way, but right now, back to the music. 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Let's go.

Tomorrow morning, ladies and gentlemen, it's another Third Eye Thursday. Tap in with Goddess at 7 and spin that wheel. 7:10, 9:10, money, tickets, and of course that $1,000 is up for grabs on Friday right here tomorrow morning.

0: So the county approves a $90 million affordable housing project for veterans over by Sunrise Manor on the east side, right? So it looks like doing some work for the veterans after all. 320-5834. Couple minutes from out of the door, Vegas. Get those shout-outs requested. I know y'all trying to get qualified for Friday's drawing. And shout out to everybody that's already qualified and you didn't win before. You still qualify for this drawing coming up and all of the rest of the ones until we are out of cash. Come on. $12,000, so we still got plenty more to go, okay? Have you feeling like Future? Well, speaking of which, it's that new Future. So, Ichiwa. The Future. Let's go.
1: What I say? Say,

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1: Bad Bunny took music rooted in Puerto Rico and helped push Spanish language reggaeton and Latin trap deeper into the global mainstream. His success showed that artists don't necessarily have to switch languages to reach massive audiences around the world.
0: From September 15th to October 15th, we celebrate Hispanic Heritage Month, coming together in 2026 with La Bonita Supermarkets and Happy Smiles Dental Group.
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3: 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Talk big t-shirt, Billy. 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

0: I'm stylish. Talk big t-shirt, Billy. Watch on my wrist, but I want that diamond. 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

coming up this morning, it's a Third Eye Thursday. 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We spinning that wheel at 7:10, 9:10. 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We getting you that 1,000 on Friday. 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

0: 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Oh, man. 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
1: Elon Musk is officially back in the trillionaire club. 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

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We

0: What's good? Let's get to it. Welcome to the Liftoff Show. I am just incredible. Shout out to my show producer, Audio Rock. Audio, how you feeling today, big dog?
1: We're feeling good, bro.
0: All right, Audio Rock, how hungry are you, bro?
1: Justin, I mean, I had a little snack so I could eat.
0: Okay. So check this out. Wendy's just brought back a burger with 9 patties, bro. Can you handle it?
1: I might.
0: I'm talking 9 slices of cheese and almost 3,000 calories. And the internet is going crazy over this, bro.
1: I bet.
0: And look, they're running like a contest right now where they're giving people 9 minutes to finish it.
1: Dude, I don't think I could do it, bro.
0: 9 patties in 9 minutes, you in?
1: I don't know, Justin. Probably not me, bro. Not for me. That sounds like a heart attack waiting to happen, bro.
0: Well, look, bro, if 9 patties doesn't do it for you, it looks like Kentucky Fried Chicken is also getting in on the competition. Listen to this, bro.
2: The Colonel's back with my new 12 chickens in 12 minutes bucket. Yep, I refuse to be outdone by Wendy's and their 9 patties in 9 minutes burger, so I fried up 12 chickens and crammed them in a bucket, and you gotta eat them all in 12 minutes or else. Imagine it, sinking your teeth into...
3: That sure is a lot of chicken.
2: You got that right, and don't forget about the sides. 22 corns on the cob that you gotta eat in 22 minutes or you're gonna pay dearly.
3: That's too much food to eat in such a short amount of time, and I...
2: You listen and you listen good. Wendy's is my nemesis. Sure, they sell burgers and I sell chicken and we are different restaurants entirely, but they really get my goat. So you're gonna eat my big meal in a short amount of time or else you're gonna suffer the consequences.
3: Yes, sir.
2: The new 12 chickens in 12 minutes bucket. Try it today.
0: I think I'll pass.
1: Yeah, I'm right there with you,
0: bro. We've lost complete control at this point.
1: Facts.
0: All right, look, you can join the show. Thank you for listening to the Liftoff Show. Got a great show lined up for you, too. Let me tell you, I'm just incredible. You can hit me up on Instagram for birthday shout-outs, requests, or topics you want us to discuss. Mm-hmm. The easiest way to get through is send me a DM on Instagram at Justin_credible. All right, let's get back to the hits. I am Justin Credible right here on the Liftoff Show. 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

Yo, coming up this morning, it's a Third Eye Thursday. Goddess is pulling up at 7. We spinning that wheel at 7:10, 9:10. We blessing you with money. We getting you that 1,000 on Friday. Everything is right here coming up next.

0: What's good, y'all? I'm just incredible right here on the Liftoff Show. Now, let's get to it. If you're invited to a wedding but not allowed to bring a plus one, is it rude to decline the invite? Oh, this is going to be too good.
1: Justin, what the hell are you talking about? Of course that's rude. It's about the people getting married, okay? Don't make it about yourself.
0: All right, well, look, I want to know what you think. You could DM me and join the show and chime in right now. Send your DMs to Justin_Credible. What do you think? If the rules are you can be invited to my wedding, but you don't get a plus one, is it rude if I decline? Now, Ashley said, yes, they invited you because they want you there. Just go. Wait, hold up, Ashley. Hold up, Ashley. Now, an invitation is not a summons. What if I don't want to go alone? It's like, come on, I cannot be the only one. If they're going to limit the guest list, why can't I politely say no? Shouldn't every adult get a plus one to a wedding? Oh, okay. Oh, let me duck. Yo, chime in right now. Send me your direct messages on Instagram and let me know what you think. Have you ever been in this situation? My IG handle is Justin_Credible. Let me recap. If you're invited to a wedding but not allowed a plus one, is it rude to decline? Okay, your comments are coming up next with me, Justin Credible, right here on the Liftoff Show.

0: All right, I'm Just Incredible right here on the Liftoff Show. Now, here's what we're talking about. If you're invited to a wedding but not allowed a plus one, is it rude to decline the invite? Now, I say no. I say no. Stephanie, how you doing though?
1: I'm doing good. How are you?
0: I'm doing great. Thank you for asking. Now, Steph, let me ask you a question. If you're invited to a wedding but not allowed to bring a plus one, do you think it's rude to decline the invite?
1: I mean, I don't think it's rude, but you should also definitely respect what the bride and groom want, you know? There's limited spots that they could bring, you know?
0: So you feel like it's understandable?
1: I don't think you should decline the invitation, especially if they're, like, family members.
0: Yeah, right.
1: You know, you want to support them.
0: That's true. How would you handle it, though? What would you say?
1: I mean, I think it depends how close you are with the bride and groom, you know?
0: Okay, makes sense. Now, Marcus sent me a DM, and he said, Justin, you're tripping. Weddings are expensive. They can't give everybody a plus one. Marcus, no, that's fair. I'm being a little selfish here because I just don't really want to go alone, right? It's like I love you, but I'm sitting this one out. But then I can't do that, right? Because it's their wedding day. Damn. All right, let me reset because I want to hear your thoughts on this. If you're invited to a wedding but not allowed a plus one, is it rude to decline? Have you ever had this situation happen to you, whether you were getting invited or you were working on your own guest list for your wedding? How do you handle something like this? Send me a direct message on Instagram at Justin_Credible and join the show, all right? Right now, let's get back to the hits. I am Justin Credible here on the Liftoff Show.

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0: up, fam? I am Just Incredible, and this is the Liftoff Show. All right, here's what we've been talking about on the show. If you're invited to a wedding but not allowed a plus one, is it rude to decline? Now, I'm going to start reading some of your DMs, but before that, I want to go to the phone lines. Jasmine, now, if you're invited to a wedding and no plus ones are allowed, what do you think?
1: No.
0: How do you feel about that?
1: I think you should be allowed to bring at least just a plus one. It's a wedding, after all.
0: And if you decline and your friend thinks it's rude, what would you say?
1: I would just say, like, you're there to celebrate their love. You should be able to bring your partner.
0: Yeah, see, Jasmine said, I want to share the love, too. All right, if you're invited to a wedding but not allowed a plus one, is it rude to decline? So Jessica sent me a DM and she said, if it's a close friend or family member, I'm going solo. Oh, okay, so Jessica's saying she's willing to thug it out. Just depends on the relationship with the bride or the groom. Okay, I respect that. That's real friend energy. All right, let's read Danielle's Instagram DM. Danielle says, if everybody else gets a plus one and I don't, I'm not going. Yo, see, that feels different though, right? Why am I solo at table number 9 fighting for my life? Nah, come on. Yo, thank you to everyone who called in to the show and sent me a DM. Don't forget, you could always join the show. Send me a direct message, either type it out or send me a voice note. My Instagram handle is Justin_Credible. If you got some birthday shout outs, some requests, if you want to weigh in on the topics we're discussing on the air, that's the easiest way to connect. Justin_Credible on Instagram. Shoot me a DM. Let's get it. I'm Justin Credible right here on the Liftoff Show. Here we go.

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2: 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I was stargazing. 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

we go. It's time for the birthday roll call for today, Thursday, October 8th. Happy birthday shout out to Bruno Mars, who's turning 41 today. The multi-Grammy award-winning superstar behind hits like 24 Karat Magic, That's What I Like, and Just the Way You Are. Also, happy birthday shout out to my dog Nick Cannon, who celebrates his 46th birthday today. The actor, comedian, rapper, and the creator and host of Wildin' Out. And lastly, happy birthday shout out to Liftoff listener Miguel, who's turning 40 today, man. Hey, Miguel, happy birthday. Enjoy yourself, big dog. Thank you for listening, and happy birthday to everyone who's celebrating today. Let's go. Okay, if you're celebrating another trip around the

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1: No.

0: All right, here we go. I am Just Incredible, and this is the Liftoff Show. All right, here's today's question. If parents charge their adult kid rent at home, do you think that's teaching responsibility, or is that taking advantage? Okay, this is going to be good. Now, I got a DM from Carlos, and Carlos says, if you're over 18 and working, then you should contribute. All right, Carlos, I get it. But what if they're saving to move out? That's my question. How, as a parent, do you want them out while taking the money they need to leave? What's fair in this situation?
1: Justin, I ain't gonna lie. My parents definitely made me pay rent before I left the house. I mean, I ain't like it, but I gotta say it did prepare me for, like, the real world. You feel me?
0: All right, let me reset, and then I'm going to read some more of your DMs. If parents charge their adult kid rent at home, right? So, you know, basically the child's over 18, he's living at home, and you as a parent, you charge your kid rent. Is that teaching the child responsibility, or do you feel that's taking advantage? All right, send me a DM and weigh in on this. This is a good one right here. At Justin_Credible on Instagram. Once again, join the show. Send me a direct message on Instagram with your thoughts at Justin_Credible. All right, right now, let's get back to the hits. I am Justin Credible, and this is the Liftoff Show, baby. Here we go.

0: 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I am Justin Credible right here on the Liftoff Show.
1: Yes, sir.
0: Shout out to my show producer, Audio Rock. Good conversation we're having in the studio.
1: Yeah, man.
0: Here's the question. If parents charge their adult kid rent at home, is that teaching responsibility or is that taking advantage?
1: Okay.
0: No, now for me, Audio Rock, a little contribution, I get it.
1: Yep.
0: But like full market value rent seems a little extreme.
1: Right.
0: I don't want my parents to be my landlord, right?
1: No, facts.
0: All right, so Letty hit me up on Instagram, and here's what she had to say. My mom charged me rent, saved it, then gave it back when I moved out.
1: That's a nice gesture.
0: See, I like that.
1: Yeah.
0: I like that. I love that idea.
1: Yep.
0: Now, let's go to Patricia on line six. What's your thoughts?
2: It's teaching them responsibility.
0: Okay, so wait. So Patricia says that, you know, charging one of your adult kids rent, you know, when they're still living at the crib, that's teaching responsibility. All right, tell me more about that.
2: You have to get used to having rent into your budget if you're making money. Because if not, they're going to spend the money anyway.
0: Audio Rock, I feel it. It's like, and then when you get into the real world, if you're not prepared to pay those bills, you're going to fall on your face really quickly, right?
1: Definitely.
2: Yeah, exactly.
0: Did anything like that ever happen to you?
2: No, I always had to pay rent.
0: Oh, so your parents charged you rent. So you've been through this before?
2: Yes.
0: Do you feel like it taught you a good lesson?
2: Yeah, for sure. Because, like I said, you're going to spend the money and you're going to find where to spend the money.
0: Yeah, Patricia said you better start paying some rent money. Otherwise, you're just going to waste the money on some other stuff. I feel it. All right, so here's the question. I want you to chime in. If parents charge their adult kid rent at home, do you feel that's teaching responsibility or taking advantage? This is a good one right here, Audio. All right, send me a direct message, and I'm reading your comments literally right here on the air. My DM on Instagram is Justin_Credible. Once again, Justin_Credible on Instagram. Weigh in right now. I'm reading more of your comments next. Right now, let's get back to the hits on the Liftoff Show with me, Justin Credible.

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0: hip on a. I got way too much. I can't keep it on a low. I got way too much. I got way too much.
1: What's good, fam? I am Just Incredible right here on the Liftoff Show. All right, here's the topic today. If parents charge their adult kid rent at home, do you feel that's teaching responsibility or taking advantage?
2: Okay.
1: Sarah, what you think?
3: I mean, listen, I'm a 20-something-year-old and I live with my mom. I'm in school.
1: Okay.
3: And she lets me live rent-free, but also while I'm going to school, you know?
1: Okay, so she's there to support you, but I don't know, does she have you do things around the house, or how does it work?
3: Oh, definitely. I'm constantly, like, helping her out at the house, not rent-free completely.
1: Oh, yeah. Mom said either you're going to pay some rent or you're going to work it off. One way or another, I'm getting my money's worth. All right, look, Audio Rock, I got a DM from Ashley, right? And she says, free rent makes adult kids too comfortable.
2: Oh.
1: Adult kids.
2: Adult kids.
1: Welcome to adulthood, right? Let's read another one. Jason hit me with a DM on Instagram, and he says, if the parents need help with bills, the kids should contribute.
2: Yeah. Mm. Okay.
1: All right, Audio Rock. Well, look, let's land this plane, all right? Okay, if parents charge their adult kid rent at home, is that teaching responsibility or taking advantage? I feel like the DMs and the calls were kind of split down the middle today.
2: Yeah, definitely 50-50.
1: Here's what I think. Charging your kids rent, I don't think is wrong.
2: I can agree with that.
1: But the reason matters, right? Because you want to teach responsibility, but at the same time, don't turn your kid into a profit center, right?
2: Okay.
1: All of a sudden, your kid's paying the majority of the rent. Now, I don't know. To me, that's not the vibe. But I do also agree with, look, you got to teach some responsibility.
2: Absolutely.
1: And yeah, you're gonna be held accountable when you get into that real world, right?
2: Mm-hmm.
1: Thank you to everyone who sent me a DM or called the show and participated in today's topic. All right, look, if you want to join the show, send me a direct message on Instagram at Justin_Credible. You could shoot me your birthday request, if there's a song you want to hear or topics you think we should discuss. Let's connect, baby. All right, right now, let's get back to the hits. I am Justin Incredible right here on the Liftoff Show.

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0: What's good, y'all? I'm Justin Incredible, and this is the Liftoff Show. Let's get to it. Quick question. De'Asia, you ready for this?
1: Yes, let's get it.
0: All right. If your friend cheats on their partner, and then their partner confronts you about it, do you keep their secret, or are you telling them the truth once you're confronted? Oh, hold up. Now, before you chime in, you could send me a DM, because I want to hear your thoughts on Instagram. Hit me up at Justin_Credible, and we'll read your thoughts right here on the air. Now, De'Asia, that's how Maria got through to the show, right?
1: Okay.
0: Here's what she had to say. Let me re-ask the question. If your friend cheats on their partner, do you keep their secret or tell the truth if the partner confronts you? You ready?
1: All right, Justin, let's do it. What we got?
0: So Maria said, yo, that's my friend, but I'm snitching.
1: Oh.
0: Right is right and wrong is wrong.
2: Whoa!
1: Dang, Maria. But you know what, Justin? I low-key kind of agree with her because I don't think I want that on my karma. You feel me?
0: Nah, bro. You can't get involved with that. De'Asia, you talking karma. What's the karma for snitching?
1: Man, Justin, I don't know. Because if my friend is doing dirt, I don't want that on my reputation, okay?
0: All right. Who do you agree with? Me, Justin Credible. I'm basically saying, yo, if your friend cheats on their partner and the partner confronts you, I'm saying stay out of it.
1: Or do you agree with me, De'Asia? Because I feel like just let the truth set you free.
0: All right. So what would you do? Keep the secret or tell the truth? Send me a DM at Justin_Credible. I want to read your thoughts on the air. One more time, if your friend cheats on their partner and then the partner confronts you, what are you doing? You telling the truth or you holding it down? Justin_Credible, I'm reading your DMs next right here live on The Liftoff Show. Here we go.

Yo, coming up this morning, it's a Third Eye Thursday. Goddess is pulling up at 7. We spinning that wheel at 7:10, 9:10. We blessing you with money. We getting you that 1,000 on Friday. Everything is right here coming up next.

0: right, let's keep it going. I'm just incredible right here on the Liftoff Show. Shout out to my show producer, DeAsia. D, how you feeling?
1: I'm feeling good, Justin.
0: All right, so here's the question. I mean, we got the DMs really talking right now, D. If your friend cheats on their partner, do you keep their secret or do you tell the truth if you're confronted by the partner? I'm like, I guess it kind of matters here, like, how close the three of us are.
1: Uh-huh.
0: But here's what I'm doing, DeAsia. Okay. First off, I'm going right to my friend. And I'm like, yo, your partner's on to you, all right? You need to fix this before you make me a part of the lie, right?
1: Okay. Justin, that's what I'm saying. But listen, don't come to me because my conscience, it ain't going to let me lie for you.
0: DeAsia, you're such a good person.
1: I try.
0: All right, here we go. DM me your thoughts. If your friend cheats on their partner and you know about it, and then the partner comes to you, right, for a moment of clarity, are you holding it down or are you snitching on your friend? DM me, Justin_credible, and chime in. You literally could type out your thoughts or send me a voice note and we'll play it right here on the air. All right, so DeAsia, I got a DM from Jason. He said, mind your business. Their relationship has nothing to do with you.
1: Okay, Jason.
0: Okay, yeah, okay, Jason. Until the partner looks me dead in the face and asks, yo, did you know about this?
1: Ah.
0: And DeAsia, you're saying if the partner comes to you, yo, you're saying the truth, huh?
1: You gotta spill it, man. You gotta let your conscience go. You don't want no guilty conscience, man. Tell the truth.
0: But what's your thoughts on your friend? Like, how it's going to make them feel? Because you know they're going to come right to you and be like, yo, you dimed me out.
1: That's when you hit them with the, don't put me in that predicament, man.
0: But there's a lot of truth to that. Don't put me in no situation.
1: Exactly.
0: Have respect for me as well.
1: Mm-hmm.
0: All right, let's keep it going. I mean, for me, just incredible. I'm saying in this situation, mind your business. Your friend is your friend, and you don't want to be in the middle of this.
1: And I'm DeAsia, and I'm saying, look, if my friend put me in that situation, I'm keeping it 100.
0: Wow,
1: you feel me?
0: Wow. All right, one more time. Let me reset. If your friend cheats on their partner, do you keep their secret, or do you tell the truth when the partner confronts you? Put you right on the hot seat. What are you doing? Hit me up on Instagram at Justin_credible. I'm reading your DMs next. What would you do in this situation? Or if you ever been in it, I want to hear how messy it got. All right, DeAsia, let's get back to the hits. I'm Justin Credible right here on the Liftoff Show.

0: What up, fam? I'm Justin Credible, and this is the Liftoff Show. Okay, here's what we're talking about. Your friend cheats on their partner, and then one day, the partner confronts you. Tell me, do you keep the secret and hold your friend down? Or does your conscience just weigh too heavy on you, and you just have to tell that partner the truth? All right, so Tanya's on the phone. Talk to me. Would you tell the truth, or would you keep a secret for your friend?
1: I would keep a secret because I don't want to get involved.
0: Yeah, that was my whole thing, Sylvia. I'm like, yo, don't put me in your mess, right?
1: Yes, yes.
0: All right, here's the question. If your friend cheats on their partner and you know about it and the partner confronts you, are you keeping a secret or are you telling the truth? All right, I got a DM from Ashley. That's how she got through to the show, right? She said, I'd give my friend 24 hours to tell them or I'm doing it. Oh, yo, Ashley put a deadline on it. I don't hate it, though. I respect it. All right, let me reset. Your friend cheats on their partner, right? Makes a bad decision one wild night out. And then one day, the partner confronts you. Like, yo, do you happen to know anything here? Tell me, do you keep the secret for your friend or are you telling the partner the truth? Now, Carlos replied and he sent me a DM and he said, I'm not ruining my friendship over that relationship. I'll suggest to my friend to come clean and work it out, but ultimately that's on them. Okay. But what if your friend's wrong, Carlos? Is loyalty supposed to mean helping them hide their lies? Ooh, I know that's deep, but I want to know what you think. All right, let's read one more DM. Debbie said, I wouldn't tell the partner, but I distance myself from my friend. Interesting. See, that's the third option, right? It's like, I might not expose you, but I don't have to co-sign you either. All right, I respect it. All right, so here's where I land. Loyalty doesn't mean I have to lie for you. I'll give my friend a chance to handle it the right way, but don't make me a part of your cover-up. That's how I feel personally. Thank you to everyone. I'm still combing through these DMs here, but I appreciate everyone who reached out. You can continue to do that at Justin_Credible on Instagram. Slide into my DMs and join the show. Right now, let's get back to the hits. This is the Liftoff Show with me, Justin Credible. Yeah!

0: All right, let's keep it moving. I am Just Incredible right here on The Liftoff Show. It's that part of the show where we're going to go on a cultural flashback. Now, today is Thursday, October 8th, and on this day in music, we're going to spin it back to the year 1980. Let's go. Prince released the album Dirty Mind, and most of the album was recorded by Prince himself at his home studio. How crazy was that, man? The biggest single off the album was Uptown. Stace, let's play a little bit of it. Now, hold on. If we going to get in our Prince bag, just for good measure, let's give the people a little bit of Dove's Cry, Stacey. This is my joint. Let's get back focused. So like I said, on this day in music, October 8th, 1980, Prince released that album Dirty Mind, right? Mm-hmm. This was really the album where people started hearing the fearless, genre-bending Prince we'd come to know, right?
1: Facts.
0: So like I said, today we honor Prince for the release of Dirty Mind. Man, look how far music has come since so that true, year, right? Man.
1: Yep.
0: Look, you can hit me up on Instagram at Justin_Credible and join the show for birthday shout-outs, request or topics you want us to discuss. Come on, let's connect. Right now, let's get back to the hits right here on The Liftoff Show. I'm Justin Credible.

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0: What's good, y'all? I'm Justin Incredible right here on the Liftoff Show. Now, let's get to it. If you're invited to a wedding but not allowed to bring a plus one, is it rude to decline the invite? Oh, this is going to be too good.
1: Justin, what the hell are you talking about? Of course that's rude. It's about the people getting married, okay? Don't make it about yourself.
0: All right, well, look, I want to know what you think. You could DM me and join the show and chime in right now. Send your DMs to Justin_Credible. What do you think? If the rules are you can be invited to my wedding, but you don't get a plus one, is it rude if I decline? Now, Ashley said, yes, they invited you because they want you there. Just go. Wait, hold up, Ashley. Hold up, Ashley. Now, an invitation is not a summons. What if I don't want to go alone? It's like, come on, I cannot be the only one. If they're going to limit the guest list, why can't I politely say no? Shouldn't every adult get a plus one to a wedding? Oh, okay, let me duck. Let me duck. Yo, chime in right now. Send me your direct messages on Instagram and let me know what you think. Have you ever been in this situation? My IG handle is Justin_Credible. Let me recap. If you're invited to a wedding but not allowed a plus one, is it rude to decline? Okay, your comments are coming up next with me, Justin Credible, right here on The Liftoff Show.

0: 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Oh, man, here's what you missed.
1: Elon Musk is officially back in the trillionaire club. 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

Yo, coming up this morning, it's a Third Eye Thursday. Goddess is pulling up at 7. We spinning that wheel at 7:10, 9:10. We blessing you with money. We getting you that 1,000 on Friday. Everything is right here coming up next.

0: All right, I'm Just Incredible right here on The Liftoff Show. Now, here's what we're talking about. If you're invited to a wedding but not allowed a plus one, is it rude to decline the invite? Now, I say no. I say no. Stephanie, how you doing though?
1: I'm doing good. How are you?
0: I'm doing great. Thank you for asking. Now, Steph, let me ask you a question. If you're invited to a wedding but not allowed to bring a plus one, do you think it's rude to decline the invite?
1: I mean, I don't think it's rude, but you should also definitely respect what the bride and groom want, you know? There's limited spots that they could bring, you know?
0: So you feel like it's understandable?
1: I don't think you should decline the invitation, especially if they're, like, family members.
0: Yeah, right.
1: You know, you want to support them.
0: That's true. How would you handle it, though? What would you say?
1: I mean, I think it depends how close you are with the bride and groom, you know?
0: Okay, makes sense. Now, Marcus sent me a DM, and he said, Justin, you're tripping. Weddings are expensive. They can't give everybody a plus one. Marcus, no, that's fair. I'm being a little selfish here because I just don't really want to go alone, right? It's like I love you, but I'm sitting this one out. But then I can't do that, right? Because it's their wedding day. Damn. All right, let me reset because I want to hear your thoughts on this. If you're invited to a wedding but not allowed a plus one, is it rude to decline? Have you ever had this situation happen to you, whether you were getting invited or you were working on your own guest list for your wedding? How do you handle something like this? Send me a direct message on Instagram at Justin_Credible and join the show, all right? Right now, let's get back to the hits. I am Justin Credible here on The Liftoff Show.

0: What up, fam? I am Just Incredible, and this is the Liftoff Show. All right, here's what we've been talking about on the show. If you're invited to a wedding but not allowed a plus one, is it rude to decline? Now, I'm going to start reading some of your DMs, but before that, I want to go to the phone lines. Jasmine, now, if you're invited to a wedding and no plus ones are allowed, what do you think?
1: No.
0: How do you feel about that?
1: I think you should be allowed to bring at least just a plus one. It's a wedding, after all.
0: And if you decline and your friend thinks it's rude, what would you say?
1: I would just say, like, you're there to celebrate their love. You should be able to bring your partner.
0: Yeah, see, Jasmine said, I want to share the love, too. All right, if you're invited to a wedding but not allowed a plus one, is it rude to decline? So Jessica sent me a DM and she said, if it's a close friend or family member, I'm going solo. Oh, okay, so Jessica's saying she's willing to thug it out. Just depends on the relationship with the bride or the groom. Okay, I respect that. That's real friend energy. All right, let's read Danielle's Instagram DM. Danielle says, if everybody else gets a plus one and I don't, I'm not going. Yo, see, that feels different though, right? Why am I solo at table number 9 fighting for my life? Nah, come on. Yo, thank you to everyone who called in to the show and sent me a DM. Don't forget, you could always join the show. Send me a direct message, either type it out or send me a voice note. My Instagram handle is Justin_Credible. If you got some birthday shout outs, some requests, if you want to weigh in on the topics we're discussing on the air, that's the easiest way to connect. Justin_Credible on Instagram. Shoot me a DM. Let's get it. I'm Justin Credible right here on the Liftoff Show. Here we go.
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0: Well, look at that. Another one in the books, fam. Yo, thank you for listening to today's Liftoff Show. I am just incredible. Thank you to my show producer, Audio Rock, who's been killing it all show today.
1: Thank you, bro.
0: Yo, Audio, who's checking in on the phone lines before we break out, bro?
1: Yeah, Justin, we have Vanessa checking in. She says she's getting ready to celebrate her husband's birthday tomorrow.
0: Look at Vanessa being a good wifey. You love to see it. Yo, if you want to tap in, you can hit me up on Instagram at Justin_Credible. Send me your thoughts in a DM, or you could also send me a voice note to my DM, whatever's easiest for you. All right, so Audio Rock, what do you think? At what point do your kids have to start paying some bills around the house?
1: Man, Justin, I'd say either 18 or when they graduate high school, bro.
0: Right. So look, Audio, my close friend's daughter, right, is 26, and my homie feels bad about asking her to help around the house financially.
1: Okay.
0: And it's really been making me think. And I want to leave everybody with one foot a road for anyone who could relate to this situation, right?
1: Okay, okay.
0: Helping your kids doesn't always mean making life easy for them.
1: Oh.
0: I mean, how do you feel about that? You got kids.
1: Yeah, man. I mean, I always think a helping hand is important. But sometimes love is accountability, bro.
0: Facts. I mean, sometimes love looks like responsibility, right, Audio?
1: Yes, true.
0: If your adult child is working and living at home, asking them to contribute, in my opinion, that's not cruel.
1: Right.
0: How do you feel about that, Audio?
1: No, I have to agree.
0: I'm just like, look, give them a plan. Teach them how to budget and help them prepare for what's next. I think that's the most important part, right? Because they're not always going to live at home with mommy and daddy, right? The real world is ahead of them at some point.
1: Yep.
0: Remember this. The goal isn't to push them out. It's to build them up, bro.
1: Yeah, Justin. You know, that's a great reminder for all the parents listening.
0: Audio Rock, you know, we're in this together, bro. This is my responsibility, man. Hey, hit me up on Instagram and you could join the show 24/7. Justin_Credible. That's my IG handle. Once again, Justin_Credible. Send me a DM or a voice note and let's connect. All right, look, we'll be back tomorrow doing it all over again right here. Same time, same place. We got more music, more laughs right here on the Liftoff Show with me, Justin Credible. Thank you so much for listening. Peace and love, y'all.

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1: Hello.
2: Time for another phone check. For real.
3: Larry's the Jenkins.
4: Hello.
5: Hi, can I speak to Mr. please?
4: This is.
5: Hi, this is Sandra Perkins calling from. How are you?
4: I'm all right. How are you?
5: Doing fantastic here. I see here that you are looking for a refund of $250.
4: No, it's $240.
5: You do know that the charges was described in the contract in fine print.
4: That was not described to us by the broker at all.
5: Okay. I beg to differ.
4: I wouldn't beg to differ because I know. The charges that we were going to incur were $250 plus $3.70 a round turn. Then...
5: Okay, first of all, don't be so abusive.
4: Who's being abusive?
5: You heard.
4: I am being abusive?
5: Mm-hmm. I just don't appreciate the tone.
4: I don't know. You know what? I think, I'm not really yelling, so, I mean, I don't know how you think I'm yelling, but I'm not really yelling.
5: Again, sir, stop raising your voice.
4: Okay, well, why are you raising your voice?
5: Because that's how I get.
4: I'm trying to be as cordial and nice with you as possible, but you are 100% in the wrong, just to let you know.
5: What you talking about wrong?
4: When I get my $240 back, then I'll...
5: You ain't getting nothing. Hold on a second. Let me hit my wrong buzzer. Wrong.
4: Okay. I will... We'll talk another time, but I think, you know, for this given second...
5: Hold on a second. Wrong.
4: Okay.
5: You see? Uh-huh. Wrong again.
4: I'm f***ing wrong?
5: You're wrong, sir. I'm telling you, I don't know where you're coming with, but you're not right.
4: Yeah, you know, you're the one that started this... And you're telling me that I ain't going to get my money back?
5: You wrong.
4: No, you're f***ing wrong.
5: No, you are.
4: You know what? You're one crazy bitch. You know that?
5: Not as crazy as the dude that wanted your phone check.
2: Phone. You just been phone checked.

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1: What looks like some standard slowing in the resort corridor is also added to by an accident on 15 southbound near Charleston. Looks like that's going to be out of the travel lanes. Not seeing too much back up there on southbound 15 near Charleston. Downtown Las Vegas, watch for a stalled vehicle at the Spaghetti Bowl. Northbound I-11, right where it meets up with 15. That's off to the right shoulder. And in the Northwest Valley on the surface streets, injury accident on Oso Blanca southbound after Farm Road. And that has some lanes blocked there. 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I'm Mark Thomas with your on-time traffic.
2: All right, ladies and gentlemen, it is going down. It's a Third Eye Thursday. Goddess is coming in at 7. We're spinning the wheel at 7:10. Money, tickets, and that $1,000 on Friday is coming. And Lady G got the word. It is coming up next.
3: Yeah, Diddy's release date gets pushed back a lot.
2: What?
3: Yeah. Remember I told you the whole contraband? Anyway, we'll get into it next. We'll talk about it.
0: Stay close. Word is with Lady G is on the way.
4: Coming up.
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0: You're on here.
1: You know Lady G always has her ear to the streets.
2: Lady G, what's the word?
1: Word is, starts now.
0: So you remember we talked about this a week or two ago about Diddy and the snitches who said that he was getting massages and hibachi and someone cleaning his shower and toilet, and someone else was doing all of his chores.
3: It was getting spreads going on.
0: Thousands of dollars on what you call it, commissary.
3: Yeah.
0: Well, they did their investigation, and it looks like his release date was January 21st, 2028. Now it is way back to March 2nd of 2028. This is a 5-week extension.
3: They gave the Diddler 2 more months. They worked it.
0: That'd be sick. And I know a lot of you guys are like, oh, it's only like 2 months. It's okay.
3: Oh, no.
0: But every day in there.
3: Your ass ain't never been to jail.
0: Yeah.
3: An extra 2 minutes is too long.
0: Yeah.
3: Seriously.
0: Yeah.
3: Like I told you, I went to jail for child support, Lady G, and
0: immediately.
3: I was so mad that they arrested me, right?
0: Yeah.
3: That I said, I'll go to jail. As soon as I got up in there, I said, the money in my commissary. Let me out. Boy, once we had breakfast at 3:30 in the morning, dinner at 12. Oh, no. Man, let me out of here.
0: And how was the food?
3: Horrible. No. Yeah, did you hear how I said it? Horrible.
0: The
3: trays they bringing on is plastic, and you know, it's like the plastic got dandruff, you know, because it's like little, you see little stuff coming off the plastic.
0: Right.
3: And then it's just nasty ass food on there with an apple. Sometimes, you know, you'd be happy about that. But the food was, I'm serious, horrible. Yeah, get me up. Yeah, that extra 2 months, that's going to hurt.
0: Yeah, for sure. Let's see, what else do we have? Halle Berry finished a court-ordered parenting program as her custody battle with her ex heats up. The former couple is fighting over custody of their 13-year-old son. Of course, her ex is accusing her of physically assaulting their son.
3: Yeah.
0: But she denies the allegations. They are due back in court on October 16th.
3: Wow, 8 more days.
0: And it looks like Michael Jackson fans will have some serious cash. With some serious cash, will soon have a chance to own a piece of music history. Iconic pieces of Jackson's career are hitting the auction block. Jackson's rhinestone glove from the 1983 performance Billie Jean. That's going up.
3: Mm.
0: The loafers he wore during the same performance are going to be up there.
3: Wow.
0: His signature red and black leather jacket from the 1983 Thriller music video.
3: What?
0: God, I would love to have that.
3: Yeah.
0: What else do they have? The black shoes he wore in the Thriller music video. The glove alone is expected to get between $600,000 and $800,000.
3: For that glove.
0: Just for that one glove.
3: God.
0: Fans will find out just how high bidding goes when the auction gets underway on December 7th in Rosewood, Abu Dhabi.
3: Man, if you would...
0: You know who's going to be all up in this auction, right?
3: Who?
0: You know, your friend, Drake.
3: Oh, yeah. Hell
0: yeah.
3: You know
0: he's going to be all up in this auction.
3: Yeah. Hell yeah. He get that Michael Jackson glove.
0: Yeah. It's a wrap.
3: Yeah.
0: It's a wrap for all of us. I'm going to see it everywhere.
3: Hey, opening the OVO plane door, just everywhere.
0: At the club.
3: Yeah.
0: At his house.
3: Yeah.
0: At the grocery store.
3: Yeah, you going to have that.
0: Please,
3: thing.
0: Someone don't let him bid on that. For more of your Hollywood news, head over to kvegas.com.
3: He might turn it into like a little wallet or something.
0: A wallet.
3: Yeah. A little glove. Never mind. It's High 97.5.

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1: WTF. You ain't gonna believe this. It's time for the WTF story of the week.
2: Boy, this is absolutely insane. A woman saved $15,600 on groceries in 2 years by going on 6 dates a week and having men pay
3: for her. Yes, queen. Yes.
2: Six dates a week.
3: Now, what was that rotation?
2: I have no idea.
3: Is it the same 6 guys every week or?
2: Oh, my God. She said she went on up to 6 dates a week.
3: I'm so here for it.
2: Turning dating into a way of covering daily expenses instead of cooking at home.
3: Sure, why not?
2: Would you do this?
3: I don't know. That's a lot of peopling, right? Like, that's a lot of conversations and getting dressed.
2: Yeah.
3: But I'm not mad at it.
2: That's a lot of different energies that you sit next to. Golly. But she saved $15,600.
3: Over how many years?
2: 2 years.
3: Yeah.
2: You know what I mean? She was at the Applebee's getting a 2 for $20. She was going on a little coffee
3: dates. I'm curious,
2: dates.
3: Though, like in 2 years, like how many guys that is.
2: God, man.
3: And did she actually really start liking any of them?
2: Hold on.
3: Or did she stay focused?
2: If you say 6 a week, right? So that's 6
3: I doubt
2: a
3: it
2: week.
3: Was
2: Times
3: a different
2: four.
3: Guy, different 6 every that, week. I don't think
2: that's 24 a month.
3: But even if it was.
2: Damn.
3: That's okay.
2: No, it ain't.
3: Yeah, it is.
2: No, it is not.
3: Yes, it is. It is.
2: It's not okay.
3: Oh, man, it's 2026. Do you, ladies? Because it is okay.
2: It is not okay. Okay? I-97.5. Way out story on the board.

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0: Pretty Ricky, Lee. 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
2: 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When do they call you?
3: They'll call me from the scene, and they'll say, hey, I was in an accident. What do I do? At that moment, right, it's kind of an emergency situation. 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Focus on getting the information, seeking medical attention, and then give us a call.
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0: you know, we got this money wheel, right?
1: Yeah.
0: McDonald's is rolling back the dice on the Monopoly game again.
1: Stop it.
0: Yeah.
1: I was so close last time.
0: Come on, bro.
1: I guarantee you there had to have been, and I'm not exaggerating, maybe 5 or 6 spots on my thing that needed one more.
0: I ain't gonna lie.
1: I had even gotten so deep where I was trying to trade on Facebook with people. Stop. Don't laugh at me. What? I was trying to win so bad.
0: So you could get free food and $1 million is the grand prize. Okay. Remember the controversy, though. The employee who was responsible for protecting the winning game pieces, you know, he stole the biggest prizes and rigged the game, leading to a $24 million fraud scheme.
1: When was that?
0: That's where
1: the game, the last time, right?
0: Yeah, the game went away because of this fraud.
1: Oh.
0: You know what I mean? When they caught dude straight up stealing.
1: Gosh.
0: So they're bringing it back.
1: I wish I knew him.
0: You ain't lying.
1: It was
0: and
1: one
0: hopefully
1: away.
0: It's
1: so
0: fair.
1: Many.
0: Yes.
1: Okay, Vegas, let's play together, okay? Yeah. Let's help each other out. I promise you, if I win something, I'll split it with you.
0: And then, as much as I eat McDonald's, you know, right, they getting closed, but hey, damn it, we'll be playing this game every morning. You want to know if you're going to win?
1: I'm not splitting with you, though. I'll split with the city, but I'm not splitting with you.
0: You're going to split with me, damn it. About this.
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3: Only reported accident on our Valley freeways this morning is in the Resort Corridor on 15 southbound near Charleston. Looks to be pretty minor. We're not seeing any unusual braking through that area right now. Although on the streets on the east side, a pedestrian's been involved in an accident at the intersection of Alto and Marion, and lanes are blocked off in that intersection, so alternate routes in the surrounding area would be Cheyenne, Cary, Lamb, Nellis. You want to avoid Alto and Marion for now. 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I'm Mark Thomas with your on-time traffic.
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1: Where is the Jenkins?
2: Hello.
3: Hi, can I speak to Mr. please?
2: This is.
3: Hi, this is Sandra Perkins calling from. How are you?
2: I'm all right. How are you?
3: Doing fantastic here. I see here that you are looking for a refund of $250.
2: No, it's $240.
3: You do know that the charges was described in the contract in fine print.
2: That was not described to us by the broker at all.
3: Okay. I beg to differ.
2: I wouldn't beg to differ because I know. The charges that we were going to incur were $250 plus $3.70 a round turn. Then...
3: Okay, first of all, don't be so abusive.
2: Who's being abusive?
3: You heard.
2: I am being abusive?
3: Mm-hmm. I just don't appreciate the tone.
2: I don't know. You know what? I think, I'm not really yelling, so, I don't know how you think I'm yelling, but I'm not really yelling.
3: Again, sir, stop raising your voice.
2: Okay, well, why are you raising your voice?
3: Because that's how I get.
2: I'm trying to be as cordial and nice with you as possible, but you are 100% in the wrong, just to let you know.
3: What you talking about wrong?
2: When I get my $240 back, then I'll...
3: You,
2: then
3: ain't
2: you guys
3: getting
2: will pay the
3: cr- nothing. Hold on a second. Let me hit my wrong buzzer. Wrong.
2: Okay. I will... We'll talk another time, but I think, for this given second...
3: Hold on. Wrong.
2: Okay.
3: You see, wrong again.
2: I'm f***ing wrong?
3: You're wrong, sir. I'm telling you, I don't know where you're coming with, but you're not right.
2: Yeah, you're the one that started this... And you're telling me that I ain't going to get my money back?
3: You wrong.
2: No, you're f***ing wrong.
3: No, you are.
2: You know what? You're one crazy bitch. You know that?
3: Not as crazy as the dude that wanted your phone check.
0: You just been phone checked.
4: Let's take it. Yeah, baby.
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1: Good morning.
0: Good morning. Who's this?
1: This is Daniel.
2: Daniel, you are 19 Woo-hoo! This morning. Let's go.
1: Yes. Oh, my God.
0: All right. Let's spin this wheel. Let's spin this wheel for Daniel.
2: Yeah, Daniel, it looks like you just got $100.
0: Stop it.
1: Thank you so much.
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1: As if construction cones all around the airport connector weren't enough, there is an accident now on the outside of the southbound tunnel of the airport connector before you merge onto 215. Right side of it's blocked. Only one left lane is open there outside the southbound tunnel. Accident investigation involving a pedestrian at the east side intersection of Alto and Marion is ongoing. They do have some lanes blocked off there. So to avoid Marion and Alto, try Cheyenne, Cary, Lamb, or Nellis. And another one in the Northwest Valley on Rancho southbound after Washington. That's in the left lane. 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I'm Mark Thomas with your on-time traffic.

0: She has a universal presence culminating over 21 years of residency with the biggest radio and TV giants in the world. She's the ethereal, GDB guru, supreme occultist, author, relationship expert, strategic alchemist, celebrity psychic, deity of divination, siren of sage wisdom, high priestess of the airwaves, instantly transforming lives with her intuitive enchantment, and the key to helping you awaken, rule, and conquer. It's Goddess Butterfly.
1: I'm Goddess Butterfly.
2: Greetings, majestic beings and butterflies. It is Third Eye Thursday.
3: Hey, folks, it's that time. 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
2: Yes.
3: Of course, if you have multiple questions, you got to book a full session at goddessbutterfly.com. Did you see all the people who got evicted in Atlanta? It's a lot of uncertainty right now.
2: Yes, there is.
3: Bro, people want to know, you know, if that job is coming, if that money is on the way.
2: Right.
3: Hey, get a shot to talk to Goddess right now. Give her a call.
2: Good morning, Vegas. It's Goddess Butterfly. And if you have a question about your future, should you get into the new relationship, give me a call. 320-5834.

0: question?
1: My question is, am I dating my future husband currently?
2: Ooh, wait. Hi, sweetie.
1: Hi.
2: I don't see that he's your future husband right now. No. No. Doesn't mean that it can't change, but at this point, energetically reading his energy, reading yours, and the future, no.
1: Okay. Thank you very much.
2: Anytime. Blessed be.
3: All right, God. His line two is going through some challenging problems. She want to know if it's going to change.
2: Hi, sweetie. I do see that you are going through some challenges right now, but I see you coming out on the other side, victorious. I see the seeds that you planted like 3 years ago. I see those actually coming into fruition soon. And so you've got to stay, you know, definitely stay in tune to everything that's going around you, the good and the bad, the seen and the unseen. But also I want you to have faith because that's carried you through for a long time, right?
1: Right.
2: Okay.
1: Yes.
2: Okay. And so that...
1: It's like I get so confused. I get distracted.
2: Yeah. Well, that's the part that has caused the obstacles and challenges. I always say that clarity it can cost... confusion can cost you a fortune.
1: Yes.
2: Okay. And so I want you to stay clear, stay grounded. Whatever you do or whatever you have to do to stay grounded, then do it. Because the other side is exactly what you've been praying for. Blessed be.
1: Thank you.
2: Anytime. Weren't able to get through? Book your private GDV session now. Yeah.

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13: Let's go. You know who it is. Mike P and Lady G, taking care of you all morning long.

0: your question?
1: So I just want to, I want to know where my relationship is going with the guy that I'm with right now.
0: Oh, that sounds like it ain't gonna go nowhere. You know what I mean? Based off of these.
2: Hi, sweetie.
1: Hi. How are you, Mama?
2: I am great. Okay, so you said where is your relationship going? Well, first, where do you want it to go?
1: Well, we're talking about getting married, so I'm trying to see what that's going to come about here because we have a lot of disagreements and.
2: Well, and you're ironing those things out and talking those things out before you get married. I see you guys getting married.
1: Uh-oh.
2: Oh, you don't want to? Wait a minute.
1: No, I do. I'm telling him because he's right here listening because we've been talking about it.
0: Yeah,
2: no, I see you guys getting married. You guys have a lot of fun together, and there is a very strong connection mentally and spiritually. And I do see the arguing, and I see the unnecessary, you know, conversations that keep repeating. And a lot of people do that. Who is the person that is vengeful in the relationship?
1: That would have to be him.
2: Okay. So that part right there is, will be the biggest thing that you guys will have to, you guys will have to talk about, because you don't want anyone to feel like if I make one wrong move, then the person's going to, you know, do revenge. That right there can cause you guys to not get married. And so he has to stop doing that because it will make you not be natural to him. You want to be natural with yourself.
1: Talking about something like that too.
2: Yeah. And so if you guys can talk through that, I definitely see you guys being in a happy marriage.
1: Wow, that's amazing.
2: Yeah.
1: I love what you do. What you do is amazing work.
0: Thank you.
2: I appreciate it. Blessed be. Let us know when the date is.
1: Bless you, Mama.
0: Yeah.
1: Of course, I'm always calling out
0: 97.5. All right, ladies and gentlemen, if you didn't get through this morning, all you got to do is go to goddessbutterfly.com, book your full session.
2: I also want to send out a very special happy birthday to my mother.
0: Happy birthday,
2: Mommy.
0: Shout out to all the Libras out there.
2: Yes, you know what? They are really great human beings and you know, walking angels. They really are.
0: Absolutely.
2: Don't forget, the magic resides within you, and I connect you to it. Blessed be.

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1: We have new details on an accident outside the airport connector southbound tunnel. Looks like they've got that pushed off to the right amongst all the construction cones now. So a few more lanes to work with as you come out of the southbound tunnel at the airport connector before getting on to 215. Still investigating an accident involving a pedestrian at the east side intersection of Alto and Marion. And also wrapping up a wreck in the Northwest Valley on Rancho southbound just past Washington. 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I'm Mark Thomas with your on-time traffic.
0: Time to get your ass out of bed. Good morning, Las Vegas. Funny ass Mike P and Lady G are waking you up. 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
2: Let's go.
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trying to cover it up like a quilt. Rari go skirt on a boy like a kilt. 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These know how.

0: How y'all doing? I know you wondering when you spinning the wheel. It's going down at 9:10 this morning. 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
4: Hello.
5: Hi, can I speak to Miss, please?
4: This is.
5: Hi, this is Sandra Perkins calling from. How are you?
4: I'm all right. How are you?
5: Doing fantastic here. I see here that you are looking for a refund of $250.
4: No, it's $240.
5: You do know that the charges was described in the contract in fine print.
4: That was not described to us by the broker at all.
5: Okay. I beg to differ.
4: I wouldn't beg to differ because I know the charges that we were going to incur were $250 plus $3.70 a round turn. Then,
5: okay, first of all, don't be so abusive.
4: Who's being abusive?
5: You heard.
4: I am being abusive?
5: Mm-hmm. I just don't appreciate the tone.
4: I don't know. You know what? I think, I'm not really yelling, so, I mean, I don't know how you think I'm yelling, but I'm not really yelling.
5: Again, sir, stop raising your voice.
4: Okay, well, why are you raising your voice?
5: Because that's how I get.
4: I'm trying to be as cordial and nice with you as possible, but you are 100% in the wrong, just to let you know.
5: What are you talking about wrong?
4: When I get my $240 back, then I'll...
5: You
4: then
5: ain't getting nothing. Hold on a second. Let me hit my wrong buzzer. Wrong.
4: Okay. I will. We'll talk another time. But I think you know for this given second.
5: Hold
4: I know
5: on
4: that,
5: a second. Hold on. Wrong.
4: Okay.
5: You see, wrong again.
4: I'm f-ing wrong.
5: You wrong, sir. I'm telling you. You. I don't know where you're coming with, but you're not right.
4: Yeah. You know. You're the one that started this, and you're telling me that I ain't gonna get my money back.
5: You wrong.
4: No, you're. Wrong.
5: No, you are.
4: You know what? You're one crazy bitch, you know that?
5: Not as crazy as the dude that wanted your phone check.
2: Oh, you just got a phone check.
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5: 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The funny lawyer? The angry, aggressive lawyer? 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

0: Got some more jail time, y'all. It is coming up next. The details.
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2: Slower than usual on the Western Beltway coming down from Summerlin. It's not an accident, but rather a stalled vehicle on 215 southbound at Far Hills. The worst part, it's in the middle lane. 215 southbound at Far Hills. Once you get past that, it'll look a lot better. Minor accident driving in from Henderson at the Southern Beltway interchange, 215 westbound before 15. That accident at the airport connector outside the southbound tunnel looking a lot better. Just a tow truck left over on the right shoulder before 215 coming out of the southbound tunnel. 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I'm Mark Thomas with your on-time traffic.
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0: So the word is Halle Berry finished a court-ordered parenting program as her custody battle with her ex-husband heats up. Whoa. The former couple is fighting over the custody of their 13-year-old son. Her ex is accusing her of physically assaulting the son, but she denies all allegations. They are due back in court on October 16th.
1: Golly, man. Halle Berry is dealing with regular folk problems.
0: She is. That is regular folk problems.
1: Come on, man. You would think it's Halle Berry, you know.
0: Right.
1: Like, she all in court with everybody else. Looking like losing Isaiah's mama.
0: Oh, I love that movie. That movie was so hard. It was so good. Moving on. Remember we talked about Diddy and the whole snitches about his hibachi. His people doing his chores, the cell phones, all that stuff. Well, they finished with their investigation, and it looks like his release date is going from January 21st of 2028 back to March 2nd of 2028.
1: You gotta be kidding me.
0: Yeah.
1: Boy.
0: Yeah.
1: He is absolutely sick about that.
0: In the report, they are suggesting that he was just throwing money around to keep a luxurious lifestyle intact. I was like, what? He's in jail. I don't care how much money you have in jail. You're still in jail at the end of the
1: day.
0: Yes,
1: you are.
0: So if you want to enjoy a little bit more, that's fine. But it's still, it's nothing. It's nothing like freedom. That hibachi is nothing like freedom.
1: No, that hibachi
0: is nothing. That massage ain't nothing like going to the Four Seasons and getting your massage.
1: Absolutely.
0: You know what I'm saying?
1: Yes.
0: I don't even like Diddy like that. And I'm just like, leave him alone. Moving on, Michael Jackson fans with some serious cash will soon have a chance to own pieces of music history. Iconic pieces from Jackson's career are hitting the auction block. Jackson's rhinestone studded glove from 1983 performance of Billie Jean on the Motown 25 TV specials up there. His signature red and black leather jacket from the 1983 music video Thriller.
1: What?
0: I'd love to have that, along with the shoes that he's wore. Now, the gloves alone is expected to fetch about $600,000
1: to $800,000. Man, that is crazy.
0: Yeah. It all goes down December 7th. If you got the money to do it, I already know Drake is going to be all up in that auction trying to get everything.
1: Come on, man.
0: For sure.
1: You know he got to get the glove. He got to get the glove.
0: I hope he don't get that glove. Because he's just going to be like a big old kid wearing that glove everywhere.
1: What? As soon as he put it on, shebang.
0: For more of your Hollywood news, head over to kvegas.com.

0: Let's get into this Way Out story of the morning.
1: Oh my gosh.
2: WTF. Woo! You ain't gonna believe this. It's time for the WTF story of the week.
0: Ladies and gentlemen, a woman saved $15,600 on groceries in 2 years by going on 6 dates a week and having men pay for the meals. This is diabolical. I sent this story to my daughter because she calls me damn near every other day asking if I could get her DoorDash or Uber Eats. And I'm like, you need to be like this woman right here. Go on them 6 dates a week so you can save me $15,600 in food money. She let all her dates pay for the meals. And after 2 years, she looked up. She had enough money to go out here and get a new Nissan Altima. At least a 2024. You know what I mean? We're in 2026 for $15,600. She done ate a Nissan Altima up out of all these dates. Lady, so if you out there hungry every day, just start thinking about, you know what I mean, going out with Mr. Charles. You know what I mean? Meeting him for brunch at Grits Cafe. You know what I mean? Every now and then, you know. Let him hold your thigh for about 2-3 minutes during the day, you know. You could save you $15,600. Enough money to get you a Nissan Altima. Use one from the Ugly Duckling. Y'all remember that?

0: celebrating 25 years with $25,000. Here's another winner.
1: It's Camille.
2: You sure?
1: Yes, I'm at work, baby. I've been saying you want to call my name, baby. I'm homeless, baby.
2: Oh, are you serious?
1: I'm dead ass serious.
2: Camille, I'm about to cry for you.
1: Don't cry, baby. You just made my day.
3: This is John Dale Smith.
4: Oh, you know what?
3: It's John Dale, though.
4: Girl, let me get your name right. Now, about $1,000 richer. How does that sound?
3: Oh, it sounds so freaking good.
4: Let's get your pockets right.
3: Yes. Oh, my God. Thank you. You don't even know how much of a big help this is. Like, thank you so much.
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6: The Las Vegas Aces have an uphill battle to climb if they're going to defend their WNBA title. 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The Vegas Golden Knights are back from their brief 2-game road trip. They'll try to improve to 4-1 on the new season when they take on the Toronto Maple Leafs tonight at the Fortress. 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The Cowboys are 8-point favorites over the Buccaneers on Thursday Night Football. The Raiders will be in New England on Sunday as 3.5-point underdogs. 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

So you got to get these tickets or this $100 that's on the wheel coming up next. Also, if you are a parent, we about to do 2 Cent, man. It's a great conversation we got to have this morning. Woo! Get ready, man. It's all coming up next.

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1: Hey, hold up. I got something to say.
2: 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Yeah. 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
4: Man, this morning, I got to get you guys this 2 cents on this right here.
5: Am I overreacting for wanting my husband to clothe himself around our child?
4: Wow. This is something that goes on in a lot of households, and I wanted to bring it to the radio station this morning. If you have a child, right, at what age as a parent do you put some clothes on? I was actually talking to somebody that I know that his mom walked around him at 13, 14, 15 years old in the nude. And, you know, that was just a normal thing to have in the household. I know if I was that age and I seen my mom naked, I would be highly, highly uncomfortable. Like, seriously. So I wanted to ask you guys, at what age, as a parent, do you not walk around your children in the nude? I want you to call in and give me your 2 cents. Is this mother overreacting? You know, because it is the girl's father. Should he be able to just walk around the house nude? Or does he need to put some clothes on? Let's talk about it. Give me your 2 cents.
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0: 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Can we help you, please? 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Do you want to walk away with some amazing tickets or $100 right now? I mean, it's up to you.
1: Hit the hotline now, 320-5834. 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Win it. It's that easy.

0: Kevin Fox.
1: Good morning.
0: You know what time it is. You are 19. Let's win this wheel.
1: Yes.
0: It is rolling this morning, and it looks like you're headed to Taco and Tequila.
2: Yes, it is going down this weekend. I'm talking about the Tacos and Tequila Festival. Okay, you got Pretty Ricky, Fat Joe, T.I., Chingy, Petey Pablo, Ying Yang Twins, Bubba Sparks. It's all at the Las Vegas ballpark. Also, we're going to put your name on the list to get $1,000 tomorrow morning.
1: I will be calling.
2: Yes, you have four opportunities to win. When you hear your name, you have 97 seconds to get back to us, okay?
1: Thank you. Yes, I will.
2: Well, huge shout out to Dollar Loan Center, our community short-term lender, for helping us with this 25K giveaway.

0: 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Here we go.
1: This is Two Cents. Hot 975.
0: A lady said,
2: am I overreacting for wanting my husband to clothe himself around our child?
0: Let's talk about it. What age do you put clothes on around your children? I know a lot of parents who walk around their house naked. Hell, I got a relative, she don't believe in putting on no clothes. She tell you, so this is my house, I walk around this if I want to, naked. And I'm like, man, hold on, bro. Does this woman have a valid point?
3: I absolutely do not want no grown man walking around my house naked. No, put some clothes on.
0: At what age do you have to put clothes? Because, you know, like from 0 to 3, they're not going to remember if you was naked around them or not.
3: They are not going to remember it, but still, like, be an adult. At this point, put some clothes on. I have a child. My child is 5 years old.
0: Okay.
3: And I don't even go out of my way to be naked in front of her. Like, if she walks in, that's one thing. But I'm putting my clothes on. I'm showing her privacy and respect because I want her to have that around other people as well, where she doesn't think it's okay if somebody's doing something weird in front of her.
0: Oh, okay. So that it's more of a protection thing.
3: Exactly. Yeah. And I'm like, for me, my mom never did that herself either. Like, yeah, there were times I walked in on her, you know, not having on clothes, but women that are on that, oh, I'm a naked mom stuff, that is so weird to me.
0: It is, and it's a like, lot of them out there like that.
3: Yes, put some clothes on, like, oh, yes, that's your kid, yeah, but that matters not. People should be able to put their clothes on, and other people shouldn't have to be okay with you walking around naked just because you're their mom. Like, come on now.
1: Want to say something? Lego. Call 320-5834 and give us your 2 cents.
4: I talk back.

0: husband to clothe himself around our child.
1: Wow. There's so many people that actually walk around their house in the nude around their children, and they have zero problems with doing that. And then there's some people that are just absolutely, you know, uncomfortable with that going on. And is this woman overreacting?
2: I feel like I'm a naked person. I like to be naked all the time.
1: Okay.
2: But in front of my child, though, I don't think so. Like, I'm going to at least underwear, a bra and panty, something. Like, you got to have something on. I don't think you should just be naked. Or, and then the man, nah, they dingling should not be swinging around. At least some underwear on or something.
1: Hey, that thing can't be thangin', huh? You don't want that thing thangin'.
2: Exactly, because I have sons. I don't want them to think that it's okay to just be swinging that thing around like that.
1: Hey, so you'll be mad if the stepdaddy walked around there naked like Ving Rhymes and Baby Boy.
2: Exactly. Hell no, we not cooking bacon naked.
1: like the previous girl said,
2: it needs to be some type of boundary, some type of protection for the children.
3: Want to say something? Lego. Call 320-5834 and give us your 2 cents.
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2: The Vegas Golden Knights are back from their brief two-game road trip. They'll try to improve to 4-1 on the new season when they take on the Toronto Maple Leafs tonight at the Fortress. It's already week 5 of the NFL season. The Cowboys are 8-point favorites over the Buccaneers on Thursday Night Football. The Raiders will be in New England on Sunday as 3.5-point underdogs. Monday Night Football for the LA Rams, who will host the Buffalo Bills. If you'll be away from a TV, all Rams games can be heard on our sister station, AM 670 KMZQ. The Las Vegas Aces have an uphill battle to climb if they're going to defend their WNBA title. Their fourth quarter rally fell short in Golden State last night, losing to the Valkyries 83-81, putting them in a 2-0 hole. 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
0: Is this lady overreacting because she doesn't want her husband walking around the house naked in front of their child?
3: If it's my daughter and I'm in a bathtub or something like that, I need something from her, I'll ask her. Mm-hmm. But my boys, you know, it's a respect level when it comes in lingerie or nothing. I put a robe on. Okay. Now, with my husband, with my daughter, he don't even walk around with a shirt off with my daughter around. So I think it's different when it comes to boys and girls and moms and dads.
0: Oh,
3: it's
0: okay.
3: You know, because when it's just the boys and my husband, he'll walk around with his you know, his basketball shorts and his shirt off. But if it's my daughter, he going to put a white beater on or something. It's it's respect. Like, at a certain age, it's like, come on now. Like, I just seen people 10 years old taking showers with their kids still.
0: Yes.
3: They just, that's some other type of stuff. I don't know about that. Y'all have a good day.
0: All right, you too, man. It's a... Ah, man, some people just, they don't really, it doesn't bother them at all, you know? I just, like I say, it's a respect thing for me. I don't think the lady was overreacting at all, man. Especially when you grew up in certain environments, it's just like, yo, whew, that's a tough one. Ladies and gentlemen, it is absolutely insane what we're doing. We are giving away tickets to go see the Lakers this coming Tuesday, right? The Laker tickets is on the wheel. I just looked on here right now. It is on the wheel. Not to mention, we got tacos and tequila. We got a bunch of tickets on here and $100. And then tomorrow is the big day. We announced that $1,000 winner. You got 97 seconds to call us back. A bunch of Laker tickets is right here. Hey, keep it right here. It's Hot 97.5.

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some Throwback 50. 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
2: The Las Vegas Aces have an uphill battle to climb if they're going to defend their WNBA title. Their fourth quarter rally fell short in Golden State last night, losing to the Valkyries 83-81, putting them in a 2-0 hole. Not good when it's a best-of-5 series. They'll try to save their season tomorrow night at Michelob Ultra Arena. The Vegas Golden Knights are back from their brief 2-game road trip. They'll try to improve to 4-1 on the new season when they take on the Toronto Maple Leafs tonight at the Fortress. It's already week 5 of the NFL season. The Cowboys are 8-point favorites over the Buccaneers on Thursday Night Football. The Raiders will be in New England on Sunday as 3.5-point underdogs. Monday Night Football for the LA Rams, who will host the Buffalo Bills. 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
1: I am. Reincarnated. I was stargazing. Life goes on. I need a heart.

0: Hello?
1: Can you hear me?
0: Yeah.
1: What's going on?
0: What's up?
1: Who says?
0: This is Mike. Am I the winner?
1: Are you driving?
0: No, I just got out of the truck right now at work.
1: What do you have planned for the weekend?
0: Nothing yet.
1: And how long have you been listening to us? We're celebrating 25 years this year.
0: Since I moved out here in 2015. Moved from California, Montebello.
1: And what have you won with us?
0: I don't remember.
1: Mike, thanks for listening. You're my 19.
0: Alrighty. Yeah.
1: Mike, I got you $100.
0: Four.
1: And don't forget, you're qualified for a $1,000 bonus.
0: All right.
1: Tune in tomorrow. We're going to be calling four names.
0: Okay.
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6: The Vegas Golden Knights are back from their brief two-game road trip. They'll try to improve to 4-1 on the new season when they take on the Toronto Maple Leafs tonight at the Fortress. 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The Cowboys are 8-point favorites over the Buccaneers on Thursday Night Football. The Raiders will be in New England on Sunday as 3.5-point underdogs. Monday Night Football for the LA Rams, who will host the Buffalo Bills. 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The Las Vegas Aces have an uphill battle to climb if they're going to defend their WNBA title. Their fourth quarter rally fell short in Golden State last night, losing to the Valkyries 83-81, putting them in a 2-0 hole. 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
0: JY's Hermia. 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
1: On Saturday?
0: We're going Friday night.
1: Have you been before?
0: Yeah, my daughter loved it last year.
1: And how long have you been listening to us? We're celebrating 25 years.
0: I've been born and raised in Las Vegas,
1: what?
0: So you guys have been on my preset I could drive at 16.
1: Destiny, and you're my caller 19.
0: Woohoo! Yay! I'm so excited. Let's get it! Yes?
1: Destiny, got you in for the Lakers-Warriors game for Tuesday night at T-Mobile. Plus, you're qualified for that $1,000 bonus.
0: Woohoo! Awesome! That's amazing.
1: Tune in starting tomorrow morning at 6 a.m. We are going to be calling four names.
0: Okay, thank you.
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0: and commercial free all the way till 1 p.m. Big D in the mix. It's Juicy Lou. We're celebrating 25 years of Hot 97.5 this year. Also this weekend, Tacos and Tequila Fest. Saturday, Ballpark in Summerlin with T.I. and Fat Joe. We're going to be out there, so come say hi. And on Tuesday, the Lakers are playing my Golden State Warriors, 7 p.m. T-Mobile Arena on Tuesday. Destiny, what'd you win with us?
1: You guys got me into Chris Brown and Jelly Roll when he was in town with Post Malone.
0: And what would you do with that $1,000 if you win?
1: Honestly, I would probably spend it on my kids. You know, the holidays are coming up, and it would be pumpkin patches and, you know, all the mom duties coming this month.
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0: Hi, Jesse. Just trying to go pay bills. How are you?
1: What'd you say? Pay bills?
0: Yeah.
1: Are you calling to spin the wheel?
0: I could be, yes. Anything. I need something to cheer me up.
1: So I just got my 12 p.m. winner. I have another one at 3 o'clock.
0: And what about tacos and tequila?
1: Yeah, and those tickets are part of the wheel.
0: Oh, okay. All right. Thank you.
1: Bye.
0: Have a good one.
1: You too.
0: Bye.
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4: 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Run that back. 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

0: Yes, I can.
1: So I just got my winner. We'll spin again at 3.
0: Awesome. Thank you, Tracy. Have a great day.
1: And what would you do with $1,000 if you win?
0: You know, I would spoil myself. I'd go and get a couple's massage, being the wife. Go have a big steak and lobster dinner. Yeah, yeah. That's what I would do with it. Thank you.
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1: How would the extra $1,000 help you?
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0: 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Call 702-INJURED. Never settle for less. KVEG Mesquite, Las Vegas.
1: Vegas was popping.
0: Born and raised in the city of sin.
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1: Yeah, act like you know.

0: Michael Jackson fans with some serious cash will soon have a chance to own pieces of music history. Iconic pieces from Jackson's career are hitting the auction block. Jackson's rhinestone studded glove from 1983 performance of Billie Jean on the Motown 25 TV specials up there. If you got the money to do it, I already know Drake is going to be all up in that auction trying to get everything.
1: Come on, man.
0: For sure.
1: He got to get the glove.
0: I hope we don't get that glove. Because he's just going to be like a big old kid wearing that glove everywhere.
1: What? As soon as he put it on, shebang.
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0: already get a winner?
1: Yeah, I got my wheel winner already. I do have another spin at 310.
0: Okay, I'll call you back.
1: How would the extra $1,000 help you?
0: Oh my gosh.
1: It's a lot of money.
0: I know. I need it for my kids. Thank you.

0: Hey, Juicy. Just trying to go pay bills. How are you?
1: What'd you say? Pay bills?
0: Yeah.
1: Are you calling to spin the wheel?
0: I could be, yes. Anything. I need something to cheer me up.
1: So I got my winner earlier. I do have another one at 3 p.m.
0: And what about tacos and tequila?
1: Yeah, and those tickets are part of the wheel.
0: Oh, okay. All right. Thank you. Have a good day.

0: 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Here's another winner.
1: This is Aaron. What's good?
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1: Yay, I love it! 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
1: 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And book.
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1: And I owe somebody else. Oh, okay.
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5: The Las Vegas Aces have an uphill battle to climb if they're going to defend their WNBA title. Their fourth quarter rally fell short in Golden State last night, losing to the Valkyries 83-81, putting them in a 2-0 hole. Not good when it's a best-of-five series. 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The Vegas Golden Knights are back from their brief 2-game road trip. They'll try to improve to 4-1 on the new season when they take on the Toronto Maple Leafs tonight at the Fortress. It's already week 5 of the NFL season. The Cowboys are 8-point favorites over the Buccaneers on Thursday Night Football. The Raiders will be in New England on Sunday as 3.5-point underdogs. Monday Night Football for the LA Rams, who will host the Buffalo Bills. 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
6: Jose Hernandez grew up working California fields alongside his Mexican immigrant family while dreaming of becoming an astronaut. After being rejected by NASA multiple times, he kept applying and eventually flew aboard the Space Shuttle Discovery in 2009.
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6: The Vegas Golden Knights are back from their brief two-game road trip. They'll try to improve to 4-1 on the new season when they take on the Toronto Maple Leafs tonight at the Fortress. 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The Cowboys are 8-point favorites over the Buccaneers on Thursday night football. The Raiders will be in New England on Sunday as 3.5-point underdogs. Monday night football for the LA Rams, who will host the Buffalo Bills. 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The Las Vegas Aces have an uphill battle to climb if they're going to defend their WNBA title. Their fourth quarter rally fell short in Golden State last night, losing to the Valkyries 83-81, putting them in a 2-0 hole. 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

That's the scary part, right? Don't worry, though. $1,000 will be given away, maybe to you. Actually, 4,000. Four winners will walk away with $1,000 because we are celebrating our 25th year anniversary, and you get the hookup, Vegas. Today is the last day to qualify. You have to win on the wheel in order to get that $1,000. Will it be you? Are you a rough rider? You staying down for the cover?

0: Hi, I'm calling for the spin wheel.
1: Oh, you're early, baby. It's at 310.
0: 310. All right. 310. Thank you.
1: You are so welcome. Good luck, boo.
0: Thank you.
1: You're welcome. Hi, 97.5. If you're calling for the wheel, you're early. I was just getting you hyped up.
0: Oh, man.
1: 310, okay?
0: All right.
1: Minutes.

0: 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That say,
1: she say, do you love me? 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

0: Second guessing that UConn now when you gotta fill it up, right? I know. It's Hot 97.5. It's Skate Classic on a Throwback Thursday and the last day for you to qualify for that $1,000 tomorrow. What's up? Hello?
1: Okay.
0: So what now?
1: Yeah. Are you talking to my little one? Did I win?
0: Who is you?
1: This is John.
0: John on daddy duties?
1: Yeah, my baby right here.
0: He's
1: using my phone, but I'm trying to call him in. He's over here trying to be like, how long is it going to take, daddy?
0: No, kids will get attitude with you like, how long you going to be on your phone?
1: Exactly. I'm trying to get this money, you know what I'm saying?
0: Good thing you did because you're calling 19.
1: Hell yeah. I've been calling all week, so
0: all
1: get in.
0: Week? Okay, let's see. It's your time. You stay down for the come up, John. You see?
1: Come on now.
0: Ooh. John, what's your basketball team?
1: Basketball, I usually go Lakers.
0: You are going to see the preseason game, the Lakers versus the Warriors, October 13th at T-Mobile Arena.
1: Yo, straight up?
0: Just like that.
1: Oh, hell yeah.
0: Okay, and then of course, you know you are in the running for that $1,000 tomorrow.
1: That's right.
0: Give baby his own phone.
1: Come on now, yeah. All right, man, yeah, 97.5, what you get?

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0: Pretty Ricky, Lee. 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

0: basically, he's saying, girl, hurry up. And we was like, oh, yeah, okay. It's at 975. Throwback Thursday. That was Nelly from 2000. What?
1: Hey, Craig Classic, how are you?
0: I'm doing amazing. Who is this?
1: I'm doing better that you answered. It's Stacy. Uh-oh. It's my birthday tomorrow.
0: Happy birthday, boy.
1: Yeah, hopefully I'm 19.
2: Ooh, oh no.
1: Get you ready.
0: I already done spunked it, Stacey.
1: Oh no, take that. You've been waiting on you all week.
0: Oh, it's like nobody showing up to your party. I don't like that.
1: Yeah, you know.
0: Okay, but look, it's not over. You have another chance at 5:10.
1: And the ride at 5, right?
0: Ride at 5, yes.
1: Yeah, thank you. Shout out to all the Libras. 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
2: The traffic jam, see some heavy volumes on Interstate 15.
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1: It's Camille.
2: You sure?
1: Yes, I'm at work, baby. I've been saying you want to call my name, baby. I'm homeless, baby.
2: Oh, are you serious?
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1: Don't cry, baby. You just made my day.
3: This is John Dale Smith.
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3: It's John Dale, though.
4: Girl, let me get your name right. And how about $1,000 richer? 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
3: Oh, it sounds so freaking good.
4: Let's get your pockets right.
3: Yes. Oh, my God. Thank you. You don't even know how much of a big help this is. Like, thank you so much.
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5: 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A1 from day one.
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